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100.1 WKQQ, Lexington's Rock Station. Hey, what's going on? It's Battle. If you want to carry our conversation from off the air to online, follow me on Instagram. All you got to do is search Battle on Air. Hit that follow button. And yes, I do follow back. So let's be friends. Find me on Instagram. Just search Battle.

Lexington's Rock Station 100.1 WKQQ. Well, a new list says Virginia is the most patriotic state in America. Hey, what's going on? It's Battle Wallet Hub ranked states based on things like military engagement, voting, veterans, and civic involvement. Virginia came in number one, followed by Montana, Vermont, Colorado, and Oregon. On the other side, Arkansas landed last. And look, no matter where your state ranked, everybody suddenly becomes patriotic when there's grilled meat, fireworks, and a day off involved.

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Hey, it's Battle and David Lee Roth is rocking Iroquois Amphitheater in Louisville, July 28th. Want to go? 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

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New study found that people with the largest number of close friends have the greatest degree of pain tolerance. Huh, that's interesting. Hey, what's going on? It's Battle. Pretty much makes sense. You need a high degree of pain tolerance to sit through all those gender

100.1 WKQQ. Father's Day weekend. By the way, there's still time for you to go get Dad something for Father's Day, but who am I kidding? You're probably just going to go get it in the morning before he wakes up or before you even see him.

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Hey, what's going on? It's Battle, and a new study says that by sticking to a diet that includes 10 servings of fruits and vegetables, you can add as much as 4.5 years to your life. Yeah, most of which will be spent in the bathroom.

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This time, they're going to be recreating Def Leppard's Hysteria album, note for note. 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

Lexington's Rock Station, 100.1 WKQQ. I think Gavin Rossdale's an excellent actor, but he's also great in Bush as well. He was in Constantine with Keanu Reeves. I did a film with him called The Bling Ring. I played the father of the main criminal, and he played the guy they took the stolen goods to the fence.

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1: Did you know that Stevie Nicks was blown away by Riley Keough, the King of Rock's granddaughter, when she played the Stevie Nicks character in Daisy Jones and the

100.1 WKQQ. You got the Cope here, Mark Coppola. Britt Floyd, the world's greatest Pink Floyd show, are making their Lexington debut September 26th at Gatton Park. 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

Lexington's Rock Station 100.1 WKQQ. REM, the one I love, a simple prop to occupy my time. That content of the song is the reason why you cannot use it as a love song, according to their lead vocalist, Michael Stipe. It's an objectification song. You don't want to start your relationships out like that. But Michael is doing this. He's finished up, pretty much, putting the finishing touches on a solo album that will be out by the end of the year. Stephen Colbert had him on the show a couple weeks before he left TV, and they performed the song with the artists that were making the song on the record, gave out a bunch of T-shirts that'll be out by Christmas. 100.1 WKQQ, Lexington's rock station. Copin, Mark Coppola, only DJ with a license to party. 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

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A little after 3 in the morning on Father's Day. And you're with Mark Coppola and STP, Stone Temple Pilots, Interstate Love Song.

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Rolling Stones for years would open their concerts with this song, Satisfaction, right? But then they'd close the concert as the encore and start it with Start Me Up. Now you never know what they're going to start with. You take requests from the audience.

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1: I kind of like adopted that song as my theme song. Beastie Boys, you got to fight for your right to party. So me, instead of fighting for it, I just got a license to party. I'm the only DJ with a license to party. But I can lend it to the Beastie Boys if they need it for a weekend.
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1: Happy Father's Day. There's Nirvana. I'm Dr. John. We're doing deep cuts a couple of times every hour. Got one here from Creedence Clearwater Revival, taking you down to the bayou. Just so you know, we're working on a biopic. John Fogerty. That'd be real interesting. What a career that guy's had.

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This is Dr. John. Black Jacket Symphony are rolling back into the Opera House on September 13th. This time, they're going to recreate Def Leppard's Hysteria album note for note. Black Jacket is back. 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
1: And welcome to Kentucky Focus. I'm Scott Fitzgerald. Coming up today, we're diving into a couple of conversations that connect curiosity, creativity, and the bigger picture of what shapes our future. From the labs where today's ideas become tomorrow's breakthroughs to the stories that help spark a lifelong love of reading, we'll explore why what we invest in now can echo for generations to come. I'm Scott Fitzgerald. We're back after this on Kentucky Focus.
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Dad's Day, Father's Day, deep cuts all day long. This is a good one. ZZ Top. He's got a lot of ideas. Got Me Under Pressure.

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I'm Dr. John. Britt Floyd, the world's greatest Pink Floyd show, are making their Lexington debut September 26th at Gatton Park. It's the Wall, the Moon, and Beyond Tour. 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

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I'm Clint. Black Jacket Symphony are rolling back into the Opera House on September 13th. This time, they're going to recreate Def Leppard's Hysteria album note for note. 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

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I'm Clint. Britt Floyd, the world's greatest Pink Floyd show, are making their Lexington debut September 26th at Gatton Park. It's the Wall, the Moon, and Beyond tour. 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

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I'm Clint. Black Jacket Symphony are rolling back into the Opera House on September 13th. This time, they're going to recreate Def Leppard's Hysteria album note for note. 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

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I'm Clint. Black Jacket Symphony are rolling back into the Opera House on September 13th. This time, they're going to recreate Def Leppard's Hysteria album note for note. 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

100.1 WKQQ, Lexington's Rock Station. Researchers in India found a frog that sounds like a duck quacking. This is intriguing. Hey, it's battle. Sounds like the little guy has a chance on India's Got Talent.

100.1 WKQQ. Hey, it's Battle. Britt Floyd, the world's greatest Pink Floyd show, going to be making their Lexington debut September 26th at Gatton Park. It's The Wall, The Moon, and Beyond Tour. You want access? Take a

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Hey, it's Battle. Did you know that there is a scientific theory that our galaxy died once and is now in its second life? Yeah, it's like a Hollywood movie. We're stuck in the seat.

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1: Hey, it's Battle, and did you see where this guy in Germany assaulted his brother because he didn't share his fast food burgers?
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1: What's going on? It's battle. So a poll found that golfers drink the most beer, 4.8 beers per 18 holes. Then it's Texas at 4.6 and North Carolina, New Mexico coming in at 4.3. Yeah, I had more than 4.3 beers last week on golf.

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1: You know, being optimistic might actually be good for your brain, which is great news for annoyingly positive people. Hey, what's going on? It's Battle Harvest study found that older adults with more optimistic outlook had a lower risk of developing dementia. They say researchers say optimism may be something people can improve, and it could eventually be a part of prevention efforts. So, you know, maybe your friend who says everything happens for a reason isn't just exhausting, they may be protecting their brain.

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This time, they're going to be recreating Def Leppard's Hysteria album note for note. Black Jacket is back. 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
1: They're coming to Dallas. It's Rush. Going to spend 4 days there. Follow the set list and see how different they are from the 4 shows they did out in L.A. Rush.